Radio Easy Rock. I could be anything in the world that flew. I would be a bat and come swooping after you.

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Are all the mountains bolder after you?

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2: 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In the night.

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I say you look so fine that I really want to make you mine. 4, 5, 6, come on and get your kicks. Now you don't need

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I said you look so fine that I really want to make you mine. 4, 5, 6, come on and get your kicks. Now you don't need a